hearing a lot about words that describe the social media negatively these days. Some of the people say that it has been a spoiler. And even some of the people say that it's the main reason that it's destroying the Eritrean community, which is not true. This is just like a knife is used to cut fruits, while others use it to kill people. But where are my manners? My name is Aram Simon, and I've came from Warsaw Middle School to present to you about the benefits and the advantages of the social media. So, social media is an interactive form of media that allows users to interact with and also to establish each other, generally by the internet. For today, I'm just gonna use some four clear points. And my first point is connecting people. As mobile phones are here to connect us with larger numbers of people, social media is even here to connect us with thousands and millions more of people. This is simply new brain, new idea. And even the more we meet new persons, the more our knowledge gets wider and wider. And this everything compares with your age, with your ethnicity, with your culture, even with your language. And in social media, we might not find people who are exactly like us, but we might find people who have the same dreams, who have the same hobbies, who have the same likes, even who speak the same language like us, without paying a penny. We don't even need to buy for a cup of coffee. It could be anywhere. It could be in the bus station. It could be at work. It could be at the office. Even it could be in a toilet with no cost or high income. And I'm sure that you, that we, are gonna need to connect with peoples, not just with the people that we know, but also with the people that we don't know. And that's how we're gonna make a better connection, a better relationship, even with the entire world. My second point, which is controlling software. There are billions and billions of people that use social media, and they are in different characters, in different races, in different behaviors, and they are even in different countries. And they are the ones that are expressing unnecessary videos and behaviors all over their country. So in order to forbid this, there's a software. Not just on social media, but on TVs, mobile phones, and also on other electronics. For example, let's get by your favorite application, that is TikTok. Most of us over here may be thinking that TikTok is an American app, but it's not. The real TikTok is a Chinese application made by a Chinese virgin and just only to function in China. And the order they made their own version is because they wanted to forbid unnecessary videos and behaviors all over their country. This software never allows any bad videos. It's even disconnects you or deletes your account if you ever got a tattoo. So this is the software that we need to function in Eritrea. We have a lot of educated applications, a lot of educated people. We just have to use any kind of method to control it. Simple. Third point, which is high income. These days, people got to get different kinds of works and jobs in the social media. And not only that, but anyone who wants to present any kind of handcrafts of his own asks for a job or look for someone that is lost or even make a face-to-face conversation with anyone at any time, even at any place. He could also have online classes, video calls, voice calls, and even texting and messaging his friends. They made our life easier that way. There's nothing impossible this time. For example, Amazon, Shen, and Alibaba are the most of the greatest companies that just got richer by the social media. And just social media doesn't only just build influencers, but there were also none other simple people like us, but they become into billionaires, into stars.

0: Galala, which is simply means you better keep seeing someone in order to remember. Otherwise, it's just too tiresome to just think about the people who aren't beside us. And from my conclusion is, the people, let's look for our solutions, but not our evolutions. Let's look at the bright side of our future. The religious peoples once said, life is suffering. Yes, life is suffering. But what would you do with all of that suffer? They have given you a solution. Social media is your solution. So use it to make a better planet, to make a better world, to make a better future. Not just the future of you, not just the future of us, but for the future, for the coming kids. They're going to need a better world. They're going to need a better country. And it's our duty, it's our responsibility to make that planet, to make that world.
1: My two questions are, first, there are many jobless people that try to get money from media. So to get the people's attention, they will try to send false information to media. False information, improper videos, just to get money. They don't care if they hurt the society. How can you stop the people? And I heard you say about TikTok. TikTok have a bad effect in our culture. Children or even young people that watch TikTok try to do the same thing as they do. Try to copy their dance style, hairstyle, dressing style. Can this affect our culture badly?
0: Are you even listening to me? Those two questions are the simple questions that I've ever heard. And they were also in my presentation. The first question is, as I told, you can use controlling software to control those bad videos and just only use the simple videos. And the second question is so simple. I've told you, the real TikTok is not good for our people. So let's look like the Chinese application version. It could also forbid those necessary videos and learn our kids and even learn us to become a better one, to become a better people. So if you are listening, I'm glad to continue my presentation again. But if you are, congrats.
1: First of all, good morning, dear judge and dear audience. My presentation about how media affects negatively in our nation. First of all, to know how media affects our negatively, we have to know what's media. Media refers to the various way of communication, entertainment that connects with people and other people. Media tells stories, express ideas, convey information, and entertain audience in many and different ways as people like. Media is a complex context that has been evolving over the years. Media develops day by day, and nowadays it has become a huge deal. Media is part of our daily life. We use media to communicate with people, to communicate with families, and to get news. It's true that media have many advantages and can be a powerful tool of communication and entertainment. But those advantages always depend how a person uses them wisely and precisely. And as a nation, I'm telling you that the disadvantages of media are far greater than the advantages of media. The disadvantages of media can contain, first, addiction and distraction. A person can spend way too many more time using media, scrolling to his phone, and seeing the videos that are being produced by media. By this, he can grow addiction to the media. Once he becomes addicted to the media, he will become distracted from his important responsibilities, tasks, and relationships. Second, eye damage. The bright light that comes from the screen of your mobile or TV can hurt your eye lens, leading to an eye damage. This is a common problem in nowadays. We see many people that wear eyeglasses, many young children, young boys that wear eyeglasses. This is mainly through that problem. The addiction of media is growing day by day, and as a result, the people who wear glasses are growing day by day. And this, my third reason is misleading information. Media can provide false information about something or someone. This can give you a false idea about your community, your society, even your nation. People might say these are personal problems. It only hurt one person, not a nation. It's true that they are personal problems, but they can affect a nation. For example, let's take the issue of addiction and distraction. One person can be addicted to media. This one person can spend way too many more time using media, scrolling to his phone, and seeing the videos that are being produced by media. But this one person needs to do work for the good of his country, like military work and office work. And media will not let him do his proper work because it's distracting him. And my second reason is because a nation is formed by a group of individuals. If one individual is affected by the disadvantages of media, another will be affected, and this will continue until the nation is damaged. And there are other public disadvantages that I can tell you that can damage a nation. First of them is public manipulation. Media can manipulate the public by many and different ways. It can manipulate them by sending false information. For example, someone can say that a person had done something bad or something forbidden. The society of that person will go against them since they heard he done something bad. The person who shared the video was able to manipulate the whole public or to gain them just by this one false information. And my second reason is political information. A person can give away a political information about his country to other countries. This can lead to a major political disaster. This is all because the communication of media is not limited. And my third reason is racism and localism. People might communicate with others, different people that are black and white, men and women. In the early age, the white people used to enslave the black people. But still, nowadays, they think that they own the country that the black people live on. This is mainly because of the false idea that the media puts in their head. There are many countries that have been damaged through the disadvantage of media. One of those countries is Italy. In 2011, there was a false information about an earthquake in a small town of Italy. This earthquake said about 200 people died in this earthquake. But this information was false. And by this one misleading false information, the government and many individual people were forced to take risky actions. Brainwashing of young people can happen by introducing very destructive videos, very improper videos as so. These videos can contain new styles, new dressing style, new hairstyle, and this can drop the cultures of Eritrea. Second, media or the people who use media attempt to hurt the value of a society just to get money. They don't care if they hurt the society, they only care how to get money. So to take the people's attention, they will try to send false information, improper videos, just to get money from media. And my third reason is spoiling young children. Young children are going to be spoiled by the videos they see in media. TikTok is part of media. So the videos they see in TikTok, they will try to copy them. The dances they see, they will try to copy them. So they forget their culture, they forget where they came from. And my fourth reason is media has also affecting families. Families will not find time to spend together. Media will spread the family. In this time, you rarely see any families that spend time together. This is all because the attraction of people towards the media and destructive videos that media produces. So, in conclusion, media is very bad. It can hurt the society or it can hurt our nation in a very bad way by the reasons I listed above and more. So, for our nation, for the good of our country, for the good of Eritrea, it's good that we don't use media. Thank you for listening.
2: Oh my God, I was amazed.
0: Social media and technology are two parts that cannot separate each other.
1: Yeah.
0: So you say we don't have to use social media, but you're using technology. So how could you separate them?
1: Yeah, we use technology. Social media is a part of communication. We just have to separate the communication, the news part, the false information, the things that hurt. From
0: really?
1: The social media, all the things that hurt. Social media is bad, suffering.
0: That's
1: like
0: the answer. I've told you, why are you using technology and not using social media? If you're using technology, then you better use social media. Because we use social media with technologies. But you're just only using technology, but
1: yeah.
0: Not social media.
1: Technology is important, social media is bad.
0: Social media is bad
1: yeah.
0: And technology. Then how could you separate both of them? They're just like brothers, like twin brothers. So can you separate twin brothers?
1: Yeah.
0: No, you can't.
3: Let's give them a loud clap to both Aram Simon and Hermon Madani. Thank you.

Good morning, Minister of Ministry of Education, Dr. Halima Mohammed. Dear audience, respected judges and students, my name is Mary Natedras. Now, I am here to convince you how social media has improved our progress as a nation. Imagine a world when your voice can reach millions, when your ideas can spark movements, and when your passion can connect you across borders. Welcome. Today, we will be exploring the dynamic world of social media. All clouds do not bring rain. Similarly, all the technologies in our world have positive and negative impacts. But it is a proven fact that the advantages of social media far outweigh the disadvantages. Oxford Dictionary defines social media as a form of digital communication that allows users to form online networks and communities for socializing, sharing information, and posting user-created content. So now, let's explore the topic. Social media, the use of social media is increasing rapidly. In 2025, social media had more than 5 billion global users, which is equal to more than 68% of the world's population. Most of these people use social media to stay connected with their family or friends, to get quick

access for information and research, to get access for online learning, for business and marketing opportunity, and finally, for opportunities of remote employment. You know where I got this? From social media. But how can it improve our progress as a nation? My first point is participation in conferences. In Addis, at the headquarters of African Union, a virtual conference was organized in August 2024

0: Second point, use an individual life. I'm pretty sure that almost all of the people here, even the judge, use Facebook, Instagram, Imo, WhatsApp, even Google. Aren't this part of social media? Of course they are. Third point, political development. In the Tunisian revolution in 2011, people used Facebook to organize meetings. So, our government can use social media to inform their opinions to public, interact with citizens, monitor public opinions and activities, and finally, educate the public about risks and public health. Fourth point, advantage for adolescents. Adolescents can learn basic technical and social skills that are essential in society. Also, they are able to strengthen their relationships by keeping in touch with their family or friends, make more friends, and participate in community engagement activities and services. Fifth point, improvement in health and safety. Virtual meetings using social media reduce the exposure to contagious disease, such as COVID-19 and other pandemic disease, by eliminating the need of in-person contact. Also, leading surgeons around the world are supervising difficult surgeries across the globe. Sixth point, professional development and networking. Social media sites offer opportunities for professional development, networking, for stabilizing and improving our country. For example, you can buy any wedding instruments from applications such as Shein. This is already being used by Eritrean brides. But do you think we are being affected by social media? Of course not. Thanks to the teachers and the leadership in Eritrea, they are always helping us to be vigilant about the disadvantages of social media. In this connection, parents also advise us to look before we leap. So we have to be conscious of what people say in social media. We have to impress what we hear or read in social media by utilizing our intelligence. As they say, there is more than one way to skin a cat. As a conclusion, in a world increasingly connected, social media is not just a platform. Guess what it is? It is a bridge. It is common for creativity, a marketplace for ideas, and a powerful tool for change. So let's use social media not just to share, but to contribute, to learn, and create a world we can all be proud of. Thank you for listening.
1: My first question is, there are people who committed suicide because of social media. You can't even control your users, so how can you say you have a lot of cure at this rate?
0: First, I want to tell you there are not suicides that are formed now, because it is being controlled by the companies that are producing the social media sites. These companies control all the people who use the social media. And if this isn't enough, of course it is enough, but if this isn't enough, the government also controls the sites. So people can do this, and now we are safe.
1: As you can say, it is not enough. And can you mention some softwares that control?
0: Not softwares, the people.
1: The
0: people who produce the social media sites control it, and the government also controls it. So no one
1: can they control it? How?
0: There are some softwares that control the cyber attacks and
1: Yes, I'm asking about those softwares. Mention them.
0: These softwares are softwares that control the social media sites, such as that's WhatsApp, Imo, Google, and other social media sites controls, for example, WhatsApp controllers.
1: But those kind of platforms, they don't control.
2: Your second question.
1: Okay, you said that social media helps us to, you know, organize meetings, political meetings. But what can you do if a political meeting is hacked by another enemy?
0: We're rounding on the same circle. The answer is the same. They can't be hacked because they are controlled. And these meetings, they are political meetings. They are big meetings. You think they can be organized without the controllers?
1: Okay, tell me the controllers. You're just rounding it out. Facebook, Imo, Twitter.
0: Yes, you're using. If you're organizing the meeting through WhatsApp, for example, there are WhatsApp controllers and the government also controls it. And if it's a big, and we're saying it's a big, or it's a political meeting. So, of course.

0: our controllers.
1: You know, I just feel really upset every time I think about this presentation. Thinking of it made me lose my mind. Because you know what? It just reminds me of people who just got connected with electronic materials for nonsense, totally for no reason. And the more they get to know it, the more they got connected with it. The more they got out of humanity, and the more they got cruel, the more they got to live, what did they call it? The Neverland. Weird name, right? It's a weird name. I don't even know what that is. They call it a dream world. They call it imaginative world. What? Why do we need this? Neverland cannot save us from problems. Why don't we use the Neverland to just escape from reality? If it could solve all our problems, everybody would use it. But it can't. Now, as I can see your eyes, I can see my reflection, and it reminds me that I'm getting too emotional for introducing mining. Ladies and gentlemen, let me present the greatest natural intelligence yokai Mizgina, came from the naturally beautiful school, the Northwestern School, Warsaw Middle School. And I came here to defend the nature and the naturally created humans, which means all of you, including you. So let's dive in. But before that, I need to ask you a question that's been running on my mind lately. Have you ever dreamt about, or maybe thought about the future of the Earth in the few years, by any chance? So I'll guess, I'll probably get two kind of answers. The social media users, they will say a world with the high standard technology and everything being performed by computer system. And if you are like me, of course, against it, you will think of human being getting more and more useless, which made our purpose of life nothing, totally nothing. Can you just think of it? We're humans, we have one species, but we have different way of thinking. But the people, some people who have different background, different behavior, even different location, have the same ending point. Why? Because of social media. Can you see it? Okay. Social media, they call it interactive form of media, but I call it a package of distracting warriors. So for the distracting warriors, I prepared four defensive players. The first one, diminished way of thinking. The second one, brainwashing. Third, time management, and fourth, of course, mindset. Let's start with the first one, diminished way of thinking. So as we all know, the social media users waste too much time on it and they can't think further. They know as much or less of their platforms. Why that? I mean, they spend too much time, they will never have a vast mind. They just use it, they just stand on one point. They use it, they don't move either to left, not to right. Then only one direction, backwards. Ask them to take a step, backward. Second step, backward. Third step, backward. Their entire life is backward. Why that? You're just going backward. So what's the meaning of living if you're just going backward, right? But I tried to just tell them like a thousand times. I tried to tell them a thousand times, but I didn't understand because they're being brainwashed. Which led me to the second point, brainwashing. So this point is, this includes politics, by the way. Some countries have a strategy that says, knowing how your enemy functions is a great way to win a war. So that means they can take your country from you. The brainwashing is the stage where they wash your whole brain and fit it with what they want, which means they're using your brain as their weapon. You're thinking they're smart, but they're not. They're just only making you dumber, and they act they're smart. You're just wasting your time. And I will just explain the third point, time management. Okay, so I need a real eye contact for this one. I know some of you are parents. Some of you have teenager kids. So I know you guys had fight with your children every single day because you'd be mad they just spend your time scrolling TikToks. And the people that are back there, I know you're around my age, and I know you had the same issues with your parents. I know you fight with your parents with the same exact issue. You got to hate your parents because you thought they're being very strict, overly controlling, and funless. But let me reveal the truth. The truth is our parents, with unconditional love, are right. I mean, we're spending our time on nonsense. You will have fun. Then what? The other day, you will have another fun. Then what? No skills, no future. Just like this. No voice to hear.

0: no vision to see. Why are you guys ruining your future? Why that? You just have to fix the Western mindset of yours. Let me to the first point, mindset. Okay, mindset is built by repetitive idea. So I was thinking about beauty these days, so I decided, let me present them to them. Okay, as we all know, as I mentioned, beauty, the first thing that comes in your mind is being pretty or being handsome, the way you wear, the way you move or you walk or something like that. But no, that is not a beauty. The true beauty is inside you. You can see an ugly person with a pure heart. Is that beauty? Yes, true beauty. You can see a pretty girl with no heart. Is that beauty? No. Beauty is inside us. But because of social media, this is being ruined. Everything is being ruined. Not only beauty, everything. There are ugly people who just committed suicide. This is the one that I ask you. They committed suicide because of the word ugly. Just because they can't afford enough money. Why are you gonna do that? Envy, jealousy, they're no use. What you gotta do right now is just bounce back from the social media and return your life. You need future, you need skills. Social media took our life, our mindsets, our family, everything we have. And if you cannot fix it, I can predict that this is the end. Thank you.
1: Okay, it was a nice presentation, but I'm not convinced, so I have some questions. My first question is, how can you meet people at different places at the same time when you're absolutely desperate to see them?
0: Okay, let's think about this. She's saying, how can you meet a thousand of people? Why do I need a thousand of people? I need one. One that I trust. That's it. Thousand people that I don't trust, that is corruption. Let me tell you, okay. That is a pure corruption.
1: Okay, you're getting my question wrong. Let me give you an example. For example, if a professional doctor is an asmara and two people are sick in different, or three people are sick in different people, in different places, he cannot just visit them because when he's visiting the other person and the other person will die. Okay. So what can you do at this moment? Because if the surgeon is in Asmara and the other sick people are in Mandafara, Asab, and Massawa, what can you do?
0: We've never been in this kind of situation. So you are talking about meeting new people and now medical situation. Is that the only way? Is that the only way you can beat others?
1: Why do you think people are going to the other places to go to visit hospital because there is not of lack of social media? But if there was social media, the surgeon who is in the,
0: are you explaining
1: in the other,
0: or asking?
1: I'm making the question clearer because you're getting my question.
0: I get it. You're not making any sense. I get it. Okay. Stop it right there. Let me tell you this: if you want any medical treatment, you have to go in person. That's what curious. That's what true cure is. What are you gonna do on your online? Face-to-face conversation, then what? Is that gonna cure you? No.
2: You can proceed to your second question.
1: Okay, how can you get hot news? Like, how can you detect, for example, how can you detect the coming of locusts to invade your land without social media?
0: Okay, this question is perfect, thank you. I was thinking about this. You know, the Facebook users, they got many news. God knows it's true or not. Who knows if it's true or not? There are many false rules in social media. That is the best way to spread
1: the
0: false news.
1: If the government is using social media, do you think the government can spread false news? No, it's not possible. The government tells
0: Okay, let me tell you this. I've been in your place. I know how to be blind. I know how is using social media. I know it. People use Facebook and not the political issues. Not all people watch that. Not all people watch the news that are spread by government. Not everyone, right?
2: Let's give them a loud clap to both of them. Both Marina Tedros and Leo Kabir. Thank you.

A warm welcome and a thank you goes from the broadcasting crew and myself to you, our viewers, for joining us on RTV English News Broadcast. We are now ready for our June 26th English News Broadcast, and we invite you to stay with us up until the end. To begin with, here are our top stories. The Ministry of Education conducts activity assessment meeting. The National Union of Eritrean Women Executive Committee conducts activity assessment meeting. In our international, US threatens to cut gas supplies to EU. And Bangladesh and China sign bilateral agreements. Welcome again. In today's domestic news, the Ministry of Education, in collaboration with the Ministry of Local Government and Adhalo Human Resources Office, conducted an activity assessment meeting on the progress of pre-education services for the year 2025-2026 from 23 to 25 June at the National Confederation of Eritrean Workers Conference Hall. The meeting was attended by governors of the six regions of the country, heads and representatives of ministries, partners, as well as invited guests. Indicating the substantial investment made by the EPLF during the armed struggle for independence and by the government of Eritrea after independence in the education sector, Ambassador Abdullah Musa, Minister of Local Government, commended the initiative to establish preschools in all villages across the country. He also reminded administrations at all levels of their responsibility in the effort. Dr. Halima Mohammed, Minister of Education, on her part, noted that the policy of the Ministry of Education to provide equal access to education is a central pillar in the journey to ensure social justice. She also said that in Eritrea, basic education is a free and obligatory citizenship right. Noting that as part of the program initiated at the national level to expand pre-education opportunities, preschools have been established in all villages and training programs have been organized for about 6,000 female preschool teachers, Dr. Halima said that the successful program has been implemented through the coordination of Adhalo Human Resources Office and the involvement of other partner institutions. Heads of education branches in the regions also provided reports regarding the progress of pre-education in general and the construction of new preschools and renovation of existing ones in particular, in terms of the success registered and the experience gained. The participants conducted extensive discussions on the reports presented as well as on the activity programs for 2026-2027. Moving on, the Executive Committee of the National Union of Eritrean Women conducted an activity assessment meeting for the first half of 2026. At the meeting, which was conducted on 24 and 25 June in Asmara, Mr. Atesfa Mikhail, President of the National Union of Eritrean Women, noted that encouraging activities have been carried out in expanding and strengthening organizational capacity, organizing vocational training programs, recruiting new members, enhancing the political awareness of women, as well as organizing various seminars, and that this attests to the strong efforts exerted and the participation of all concerned institutions. According to the reports presented by heads of departments and branches of the union, praiseworthy activities have been carried out in ensuring maternal and child health, promoting the use of maternity waiting rooms in all regions of the country, as well as in eradicating harmful practices. The reports also indicated the significance of the role of partners in the successful implementation of programs and called for integrated efforts in recruiting new members and expanding awareness-raising activities. The participants conducted extensive discussions on the reports presented and adopted various

recommendations. In another news, members of the Ministry of Health branch in the Central Region have extended 5,000 naqfa each to 20 families of martyrs identified by the Ministry of Labour and Social Welfare. At an event organized at the Ida Gahamus Community Hospital premises on 24 June, Sister Fagadu Hagos and Dr. Malaka Tawalde, coordinators of the program, said that the objective of the support was to show the families of martyrs that the Eritrean people are always on their side. Commanding the initiative, Ms. Jim'a Ibrahim, head of the Ministry of Labour and Social Welfare branch in the region, and Mr. Tedros Fissahaya, head of Social Welfare, said that supporting families of martyrs is a priority task and called on others to follow the noble initiative. In the same vein, students and staff members of the College of Business and Social Sciences extended 37,800 naqfa to 34 families of martyrs. Members of the National Union of Eritrean Women in the Central Region also extended 20,000 naqfa to 4 families of martyrs. In its 22nd commencement, the Qamhara Technical School graduated 144 students in certificate on 24 June. The graduates were provided with 2 years of training in auto mechanics, construction, wood and metal works, as well as electronics. Mr. Wahab Muhammad Ali, director of the school, noting that the graduates have successfully completed the theoretical and practical training, called on them to use the knowledge they gained from the training as a stepping stone and to enhance their skills through practice and reading. Mr. Tesfai Siyum, Director General of Technical and Vocational Training at the Ministry of Education, underlining the substantial investment the government is making in the education sector, called on the youth to take advantage of the training opportunities being provided. Congratulating the graduates and their parents, Mr. Yamana Abraha, Administrator of the Qamhara Subzone, called on the graduates to play their due part in the nation-building process with the skill they gained during the training program. The Qamhara Technical School, which was established in 1999, has so far graduated 413 students in diploma programs and 3,577 students in certificate programs. Do stay tuned, dear viewers, for we shall be back with the international news after the short break. Welcome back. Now, the global arena. The U.S. has warned the EU that American liquefied natural gas could be diverted elsewhere unless it eases planned methane emissions regulations. The EU replaced much of its Russian pipeline gas with American gas following the escalation of the Ukraine conflict in 2022 and the imposition of sanctions on Moscow. The shift made the U.S. the bloc's largest external gas supplier and was hailed by its leaders as a step toward greater energy security. Europe's energy crisis has worsened since then, with gas and electricity prices soaring to record highs. U.S. Energy Secretary Chris Wright said American exports would flow somewhere else if the EU refused to change the rules, which are due to take effect in 2027. Under the new regulation, imported gas will have to meet strict methane monitoring, reporting and verification standards comparable to those imposed on EU producers. The US has joined Qatar, Algeria and Nigeria in urging the EU to amend or delay the legislation. EU Energy Commissioner Dan Georgeson, however, rejected the calls to weaken their legislation, insisting the bloc would not compromise its environmental standards despite pressure from suppliers. In today's final report, Bangladesh Prime Minister Tariq Rahman met and held talks with Chinese President Xi Jinping during his first official trip to Beijing. The two heads of state held bilateral talks focusing on strengthening cooperation in trade, investment, infrastructure development, and other areas of mutual interest. Accordingly, 13 memoranda of understanding spanning various sectors were signed following the talks between the two leaders. A pact on the China-Bangladesh-Mongla Port Economic Zone
aim to facilitate the development of the industrial zone adjacent to Mongla Port was also signed as part of an Invest Bangladesh seminar. China is Bangladesh's largest overall trading partner, dominating bilateral trade primarily through imports such as industrial machinery, electronics, and textile raw materials. India is Bangladesh's second largest overall trading partner, while the United States is its single largest export destination. With this, we conclude our domestic and international report for this session, dear viewers. Now the top stories once more. The Ministry of Education conducts activity assessment meeting. The National Union of Eritrean Women Executive Committee conducts activity assessment meeting. In our international, US threatens to cut gas supplies to EU. And Bangladesh and China sign bilateral agreements. This was The World on Friday with RTV English News Broadcast, dear viewers. From all of us here, thank you for watching. Join us again on our tomorrow's broadcast. Until then, good night.

0: And away we go in Philadelphia for Curaçao and Cote d'Ivoire. The next 90 minutes can bring World Cup history. A round of 32 spot up for grabs. Destiny maybe just one magical moment away for these two. Some allegiance to Curaçao, who come forward now. And this is Tahith Chong, who will shoot, and it's parried away. That's a promising start in the first 90-odd seconds. The quick feet of young Diamande. Oh, and the ricochet's gone his way, and it's in! Pepe pounces! Cote d'Ivoire had the start they wanted.
1: And unfortunate here for Curaçao as a double-team Diamande win the ball back only to lose it. Diamande takes advantage right away and finds Pepe getting right into the box here for the finish. Not the start you want if you're Curaçao, and exactly what you needed if you're Cote d'Ivoire.
0: An eye for goal that once
1: tried to do some damage.
0: Differing opinions, I think, of Kessie and Glenn Nyberg, the referee, about whether that should have been a foul or not. Here's Leandro Bacuna, and he just drags it wide. It is half-time in the other game in the group. And they go in level in New York, New Jersey. Ecuador 1, Germany 1. And indeed, our referee has actually blown the whistle here with that stoppage. It will be France or Norway. And Diamande lays it square. Kessié controls and then shoots. Took a deflection, it'll be a corner.
1: It's a very good ball from Diamande inside. Kessié's alone in the top of the box. It's almost like he doesn't want to shoot it. He's looking to the
0: group E. Sangare. They found a way through and they found a second goal. A brace for Pepe. A wonderful finish. And now Cote d'Ivoire.
1: There, here comes the ball inside from Sangare, right. Strong ball right to the foot. And this is an excellent control from Pepe, and look what he does. This is a great finish to the far post. No chance for room on this one. And Cote d'Ivoire takes that 2-0 lead.
0: Front as now Ulay moves forward, and there's a caution for Juninho Bacuna. Curaçao were to progress, he would miss the round of 32. That's probably an academic point right now. Substitute is up to win the header. Perry with the challenge and the free kick. It was Noslin's first involvement, and it was an effective. Well, that actually has had to be tipped over. Noslin's effort. Before that, there were cries for a penalty at the other end for the challenger Wahi.
1: Wow, that's a close one. There seems to be a little bit of a push there.
0: More chance. Is there a goal for them?

0: scored against Germany on the opening match day, remember. Anthony Saw, this is on the far side. It's his cross hung up, and it's a comfortable catch for Fofana. And the referee blows his whistle. Cote d'Ivoire, for the first time in their World Cup history, are through to the knockout stages. A brace for Nicolas Pepe helps them to a comfortable win over a brave Curaçao.
1: Nice feet from Pavlovic, and there's Witz! And in a trice, Germany have a lead! Leroy Sané snapping onto it! In no time at all! Vite is down in some pain, and the referee is, for now at least, shrugging off the Ecuadorian complaints.
2: Well, of course, VAR will have a look at this. I mean, listen, the boot's high, the head's there. Will that be enough to rule out this goal? It's incredibly high boot, in fairness.
1: Havertz. Here's Angulo. He can cause a problem. Angulo strike and splendid goal!

0: just get a deflection off the calf of the Germany defender. Off Kimmich, perhaps. No. Now through the legs. Pavlovic.
1: Jamal Musiala. It's a lovely exchange and a shot tracked across the cleverly here. It's the path of Leroy Sané, who just found the goalkeeper's midriff. Nudged across towards Rodriguez.
0: He did brilliantly to fashion the chance. He's got a couple of players up against him.
1: Well, there's no secret about this now. There's no complication. It is what it is. It is hell for leather from Ecuador. One goal to change their lives. Vite plays it in. Rodriguez, it is touched in. Platter from right on the line. And Ecuador are alive and kicking. Hear this, Quito. The World Cup dream lives on.
0: And all on the pitch down there, the subs, the coaches, it's celebration. There's still a good chunk of this game to go, but you sensed it was coming for Ecuador. They were asking the questions. It's a flick at the near post. And Plata, who's been superb all day long, the quickest to react, Neuer, gets nowhere near. Pokes out of boots. That'll do nicely.
1: Possession is everything. The ball is everything. This is everything to Ecuador. New Jersey echoes to the sound of Ecuador. Today, they were required to beat the four times champions of the world. And from behind, they did beat Germany. And Ecuador will stay at the party.
2: Doan, clever. Doan, brilliant. Maeda. It's a wonderful goal for Japan.

0: Absolutely wonderful. Poise, passing, penetration. It's now the most goals they've scored in a group stage in a World Cup. And what a way to do it. Dyson-Maeda of Celtic.
1: It's a brilliant, brilliant goal. It's as good a team goal as we've seen at this World Cup, Martin. This little combination play here. The little flick from Maeda, from Doan initially, sorry. And then the run from Dyson-Maeda with those yellow shirts static on their heels. Just didn't move in time. And once this guy's away from you, I said it at the start of the match, you can't catch him, you can't recover. He's so positive, he's so quick. It's a great first touch, and it's an excellent slot. And it's a brilliantly constructed goal. Wonderful football from Japan.
0: He's every right to be proud of it. They have beat Brazil, they've beat England at Wembley too. Certainly since going behind Sweden, if we doubled their efforts. Elanga.
1: Oh, wow!
0: He's pulled that out of the bag for Sweden, Anthony Elanga. Well, he sprinted away to score in the last game. This time he's just let fly from distance. And it's found its way into the back of the Japan net. And it's 1-1 in Dallas.
1: What a strike. Because when he actually gets it and steps inside with the ball here, I think everyone feels he's just going to cross it. But only he knows that when he shapes up, he looks at really with that. It might even be a cross, Martin. I'm not 100% sure. But there's enough pace on it to give Suzuki in goal a lot of problems. He hits it hard. If there's a yellow shirt running across it, it's dangerous. And it sails into that far post. What a goal.
0: Who knows with Sweden? They can win 5-1, they can lose 5-1. Oh, and they could be in front here. And that's a good stop. Really good stop from Alexander Isak.
1: Yeah.
0: By Zion Suzuki.
1: First time in the game, he's had a chance to have a look at the goalie.
0: 48 brings certain problems in narrowing the numbers down. Down goes Gyökeres again. Tumbling by Shogo. From Svensson. Good challenge on Elanga. Not such a good challenge. Found by Gyökeres. On Kamada. Pretty competitive group. Elanga. And again, Anthony Elanga again. Parried away in Sugawara. That's a big touch for Japan. From the right back. Trying to put that those hours of practice on the training ground.
1: Oh,
0: that was so close to that happening in the end. Ooh, it's an ambition. He wants to win the game. He played it forward, but it's over as a draw. And two really thrilling goals in different ways. And Graham Potter and his coaching staff thrilled that they're certain of qualification, a third place. Dyson-Maeda rounded off a wonderful Japan move to give them the lead, and then Anthony Elanga put his left foot and the laces through the ball to make it 1-1, the final score.
2: Hold up play from Broby, who's been so good at this World Cup. Malin across, Broby, that got deflected in. It is yet another World Cup own goal. The captain, Skjerry, appeared to push it home. And the Dutch do lead.
3: Skjerry doesn't feel like he has to go for it. Great hold-up play in the build-up. And again, it puts Skjerry in two minds there, because he's looking. He's thinking, where is Broby? I know he's on my shoulder. He's likely to come and tap this in. So he feels at liberty to try and clear the ball and gets completely wrong. But as I say, the pace on the cross...
2: It is a free kick to the Dutch. Header snap back across the face and slammed home. The Dutch are running away with it quite early. Broby scored again.

0: would say in a way it's fortunate because you see here the peel round the back from Virgil van Dijk and he sort of gets this timing wrong. But he thinks, right, I've got to head it back across into the bodies. And he knows that Brob is going to be there. You're right, fantastic form in the World Cup. In terms of what he's done at Sunderland, 7 goals this season. He sort of burst onto the scene, a relative unknown really this season. But
1: Harvey playing short.
2: On the ball. Harvey.
1: Leary. And the header smashed directly after Bruggen. We touched on it earlier, maybe the most informed attacking player in Europe. 15 goals in his last 20 at Roma. Given here to the Netherlands. Nearly through. Keepers come off his line and turned away. Reinders.
2: On the ball.
1: Edder snapped down in. Just the start Tunisia was looking for. Mastori. It's a one-goal game. Group F suddenly wide open again. Tunisia, nothing to be gained in this game. And yet, perhaps this a road back to a pride saving points or more.
0: First and foremost, defending is absolutely terrible. Reinders is close. Celebrated Van Hecker, and I think you're right, he gets the first touch. I do wonder if it takes a second touch off. I think it might be Samani on the way through to change of direction, but regardless, the Dutch won't care as long as it's in the back of the net. Looks like it could well take multiple deflections on the way through. This is a better angle
1: in World Cup history, and maybe there's more here. Blast it toward Fran, turned aside Donnan. That is not goal 173 of this World Cup. The Netherlands still probing. De Jong. De Jong offers a cross. Dodging run in and out from Brobby. And throw for Dumfries.
0: It's enough for a penalty, but there was.
1: On the ball. Touched over. Rare work for Verbruggen.
0: Not have much to do tonight. This is what I was talking about. There is the little pull of the shirt from Dumfries.
1: It's a matter of minutes before Tunisia can turn their attention toward 2030. Injured player behind. It continues through Dumfries. And Damen wants that sail in the air. The wind is actually pushing the ball in that direction toward him and may have had a little more air under it than he anticipated.
0: Yeah, you've given him the benefit of the doubt there, Mike. I'm not so sure. Such a play. Looked a lot better. Out wide for Dutch. And I still stand by it. Should have caught it.
1: Warning.
0: Late one, isn't it? Okay, right under the nose of the assistant.
1: Consider staying home weather-wise. This enticing Dumfries. Chance to put that in the air. Depay nearly scored the highlight goal of his life. The Dutch are flying into the knockout stage.
3: Immediately from the kickoff, Turkey looking for territory. Ball actually striking the corner flag and stayed in. Berhalter with the corner. Oh, right across the face. And it's not running very well cleared, and it's a good save from Jackie. Had to get down smartly. Another Sebastian Bearhalter corner. Free at the far post, and he

0: another early goal for Pochettino's side.
1: Well, a deep delivery from Berhalter was right on the foot of Austin Trusty. He takes a beautiful first touch to cushion it, and then he just hits it hard and low. And it was past Shakir in a flash.
2: Defeat to Paraguay, and remember, Paraguay were down to 10 players for much of the second half, and here they are, and it's an opening goal at this World Cup. That's what Turkey can do. And Arda Güler, the Real Madrid man, in the perfect place to give Matt Turner absolutely no chance in the USA goal. 1-1.
1: Outstanding. The little body swerve from Güler to start with. Yilmaz, brilliant reverse pass. The touch from Güler, and then the finishing. So accurate.
2: It would seem inside the arena, fully kitted up and watching Weston McKennie. Enjoying a good ball carry here. Sets up the chance. It's Aronson. Straight at Shakir. Way up. Play stops, and it's going to be a free kick to Turkey. And the first yellow card of this match has been flourished at Sebastian Berhalter with a corner. And it's stopping kindly here. Shakir with a save. Can't react to the follow-up. But the flag is up. And the USA celebrations cut short, at least for now.
1: Again, though, worries for Turkey from a set piece.
2: Yildiz, Güler, third man run is good.

0: puts Montella's side in front. High quality, USA with no answer. 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Chakir down for the sprawling save to deny Weston McKennie. Win the initial header. And Austin Tusty, I think, will be cross with himself. He didn't keep the header down.
1: Oh, because he gets up well.
0: Kenzie with little or no effort with a long throw. Oh, yes! What a great hit! And what a moment! For Sebastian Bearhalter!

0: the midfielder. USA's first substitution sees the departure of Timothy Weah and the arrival of arguably the greatest soccer player the USA has ever produced. He's got a big fan club in LA and right around this vast nation. Christian Pulisic arrives into this Group D affair against Turkey. Beautiful pass, and they're in. Can he deliver? No, Czechia with a save. It opened up so well for Pulisic.
1: Well, it's that electric pace, isn't it? The ball was perfect.
0: Scully offering the width on this near side. Here he is, Joe Scully. Teasing ball in. Oh, and Czechia stretching to deal with it. And last-ditch defending from Turkey. Yildiz. Pulisic, he'll have a go from there, and it misses by a whisker.
1: Well, he was just slipping, wasn't he, as he took the shot.
0: Found more of a clinical edge, and here they go in search of a third, maybe. Yildiz, no problems for Matt Turner. Nice flick into the path of Yilmaz. Can he get clear now? Still in there. And a missed kick. Just off balance. To the relief of Austin Trusty, who was struggling to stay with Yilmaz for a split second or two. Oh, impish skills. Had to be Goulet, didn't it? Out of an impossible situation there. Good cross. Chance for the winner for Turkey.

0: finale. Well, Goulart, I mean, outstanding. Childlike skill. Goulart that set things up, and then when it fell, my hand was there. Goulart with wonderful skill. And Ashton with the first shot blocked. And then he slides in to finish through Matt Turner's legs. Freeman, it was with the touch. And then just when you need your forward player to be there to dive in and win the game.
1: Well, you always felt that was going to be an extra goal in the match. Vincenzo Montella's side pushed and pushed late on. Warm embrace with Maurizio Pochettino. So Turkey go home with a win in their final Group D game. The first defeat for the USA at the FIFA World Cup 2026. All the criticism that had come their way, Turkey, they were determined to produce tonight. That they have. And they have beaten the co-hosts by 3-2.

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0: 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She played the fiddle in an Irish band, but she fell in love with an Englishman. Kissed her on the neck and then I took her by the hands. A baby, I just wanna dance. I met her on Grafton Street, right outside of the bar. She shared a cigarette with me while her brother played the guitar. She asked me, what does it mean? The Gaelic ink on your arm. Said it was one of my friend's songs. Do you wanna try?

hearing a lot about words that describe the social media negatively these days. Some of the people say that it has been a spoiler. And even some of the people say that it's the main reason that it's destroying the Eritrean community, which is not true. This is just like a knife is used to cut fruits, while others use it to kill people. But where are my manners? My